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It's Evan Paul in for Jess, and stand by. That's my best announcer voice. I've got a Thomas Rhett double play coming up for you in less than 10 minutes. 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

Stuff Country Weekend. Thomas Rhett and his wife are now 5 kids deep, but he told me exclusively that he believes they are all done. Let's get into this Thomas Rhett double play, kicking it off with After All the Bars Are Closed.

New country there from Thomas Rhett featuring Jordan Davis. It's called Ain't a Bad Life on Taste of Country Weekend, where we have your shot to go to Chicago to see Morgan Wallen and Ella Langley in concert. 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

Ella Langley is duet gold. Anybody that she duets with, those songs go all the way to the top. Riley Green, they had two of them. Now she's here duetting with Morgan Wallen. Here's I Can't Love You Anymore on Taste of Country Weekend.

That's the big Richard Petty song. Man, one time me and my wife, we got about 10 feet away from Richard Petty. I thought that was the coolest thing, one of the coolest things that's ever happened to me. It's Evan Paul with Jason Aldean and Carrie Underwood's If I Didn't Love You on Taste of Country Weekend.

Chris Jansen, me and a beer. It's Taste of Country Weekend with Evan Paul sitting in for Jess, and I got Ashley McBride's new one called

0: Country. That's Ashley McBride. What if we don't? On Taste of Country Weekend, it's Evan Paul filling in for Jess. 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I talked to Tucker last week while he was overseas, and I was asking him what is inspiring his current music writing, you know, for his next upcoming project. 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

Tucker Wetmore and Brunette. By the way, if you haven't seen the video of Tucker Wetmore winning his ACM and his mom was the one that told him the news up on stage with Thomas Rhett, you got to check that out at tasteofcountry.com. It's Evan Paul on Taste of Country Weekend with Megan Maroney and Beautiful Things. Thanks for hanging out on this Mother's Day.

0: Ken, folks, Taste of Country weekend. It's Evan Paul, and I've got a reminder for you, kind of a big one. Tomorrow night after 7 o'clock, we're cranking back up Morgan Wallen in Chicago. 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

Ella Langley and Be Her. 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

in a hotel room on Taste of Country Weekend. I just took the wrapper off this thing and popped it in. It's brand new from Hudson Westbrook. It's called Painted You Pretty. Check this out here on Taste of Country Weekend.

0: Westbrook and his brand new song called Painted You Pretty. And happy Mother's Day. It's Evan Paul here. I just want to say happy Mother's Day to my wife, who's a mom to our children, and my mom, of course, who brought me into this world and always warned me that she could take me right out as well, but she never did, thankfully. Happy Mother's Day to all. I'm going to kick things off with a throwback to Toby Keith. As Good As I Once Was is coming up next for you on Taste of Country Weekend.
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So Taste of Country Weekend, it's Evan Paul in for Jess. She's on vacation. Happy Mother's Day. I got a Morgan Wallen double play. Two in a row coming up from Wallen in less than 10 minutes. What was I thinking? It's Dierks Bentley.

off a Morgan Wallen double play at the end. I'll tell you how you can go to Chicago to see Morgan Wallen and Ella Langley for free. Here's song number one, Thought You Should Know, Taste of Country Weekend.

0: Morgan Wallen wrapping up a double play, two in a row for Morgan. That's Don't We on Taste of Country Weekend. 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

Coming up next on Taste of Country Weekend, we'll talk about what's trending in country music news. That's after New Parma Lee. It's called God Knew Better.

0: New country from Parma Lee. That's called God Knew Better on Taste of Country Weekend. It's Evan Paul filling in for Jess. 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

Davis and Turn This Truck Around on Taste of Country Weekend. Hey, it's Evan Paul in for Jess. She's on vacation somewhere. I don't know. Her and her husband, they're doing something tropical, you know? Happy Mother's Day to all the moms listening. And thanks for having me on the radio. I got Morgan Wallen.

Taste of Country Weekend. We fire up double plays on the weekend while you're firing up the grill. Here's How Far Does a Goodbye Go? It's song number one of a Jason Aldean double play. She said.

0: New country there from Jason Aldean. That's called Don't Tell On Me. Taste of Country Weekend. All right, now, if you want to get qualified to see Morgan Wallen and Ella Langley, you and a guest will get you to Chicago, get a hotel for two nights, and two tickets to the show at Soldier Field. 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

Kenny Chesney, I Go Back on Taste of Country Weekend. Hang on for you. I got Justin Moore, Time's Ticking by request. A lot of people want to hear that one. That's a good song, about enjoying the time we have currently on this planet. That's less than 10 minutes away. Here's Vincent Mason. It's called Wish You.

Taste of Country Weekend. Hang on for Brantley Gilbert. He just dropped a new song that I'm not even sure I can say the name of it on the radio, but it says I can. Good Damn. That's coming up in less than 10 minutes. Billy Currington on Taste of Country Weekend.

0: New country from Brantley Gilbert. That's called Good Damn. Brantley's a good dude, man. I love getting to talk to him. It's Evan Paul sitting in for Jess on Taste of Country Weekend. Reminder that on Monday night, tomorrow night, make sure you're checking out Taste of Country Nights with Evan Paul. That's me. We'll give you a chance to get qualified to go see Morgan Wallen and Ella Langley in Chicago right after 7 o'clock tomorrow night. Happy Mother's Day. Still got a few minutes left to enjoy it. All the moms, kick back, relax. I'll bring Eric Church up next on Taste of Country Weekend.
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It's your number one for New Country. Good morning. I'm Brett Allen. Going to help you pass the time. Welcome back to Monday. Hope all the moms had a great Mother's Day. I got more of today's country coming up for you. Ella Langley is in there. But first, a guy who's had to postpone his first six dates for his upcoming tour, Post Malone. Here's I.

If you're going on summer vacation this year and maybe you're planning a trip to one of our national parks, there's one that's getting extreme crowds and people are getting kind of upset about it. I'll tell you where that is after Corey Kent and Co. Wetzel. Here's Rocky Mountain Love. That's

0: Tyler Nance. There's Keeps Me Sane on the third shift. I'm Brett Allen. The last thing you want to deal with when you're on summer vacation is crowds, right? You don't want to be around other people that much. You want to just be able to chill and relax. And if you're thinking about visiting Yosemite National Park in California, be prepared for crowds and lines. It's one of the last places you'd think you'd see a crowd. I mean, if you go to Disney, you probably expect it. But Yosemite, you wouldn't expect it. Evidently, there used to be a reservation system to prioritize open and accessible public lands. Well, they got rid of that. And so for the last few years, it kind of helped control the number of visitors in the park at one time, and it's not there anymore. Yosemite was already the most visited national park in California, and now social media posts are showing traffic jams of hikers near the summit of the Half Dome. So just be prepared. If you're going to Yosemite, as I always say, when you're going to a busy airport, pack your patient pants.
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He's going to be out on the Still the Problem tour. Ella Langley going to be with him for some of those dates. And as a matter of fact, the date that we want to send you to go see him, she's there too. 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

Kenny Chesney's got a brand new song out. If you haven't heard it yet, I'm going to have it for you a little bit later tonight. Stick around. We'll get that in. It's Kenny Chesney. Here's Get Along on the Third Shift.

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Good morning, Third Shifters. I'm Brett Allen, and I've got more of today's country coming up. Got new after two coming up in about an hour, but man, I got so much new stuff. We're going to play some now. Flatland Cavalry, here's Never Coming Back.

We've got five codes today that could send you to the great city of Chicago to see Morgan Wallen in concert. Ella Langley, Gavin Adcock, you get to experience it all for free. 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
1: I ain't coming to your house.

0: That's Jackson Dean. He's got two number ones now, hoping to make it number three with that one. There's Make a Liar on the third shift. He just celebrated his number one party recently for Heavens to Betsy. You may remember that song. Went to number one, so he's hoping to make it to number three in a row. And it's hard not to root for him. You know, he's doing stuff like he just did a fundraiser last week on Thursday for Make-A-Wish Colorado. And it helped to raise money to grant wishes for children with critical illnesses across the state. So it's hard not to root for Jackson Dean. We hope he gets 20 number ones in a row.
1: One of these a day will definitely keep the doctor away. Hey, everybody.
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Jason Aldean has announced a couple of dates that he's going to be out on tour with Luke Bryan again. They actually started out going on tour together, and they're good friends from way back. If you want to see more on their friendship, we've got that at tasteofcountry.com. Jason Aldean, here's his latest. It's Don't Tell on Me. So we stay up all night on the Third Shift.

It looks like the wedding for Taylor Swift and Travis Kelce still a go in New York City coming up July 3rd. They already sent out the invitation. So if they invited you, you should have gotten yours by now. Mine's

They're playing together in Chicago coming up in June, and we want you to be there. Be listening today for your first code at 8:20 to win the trip to go and see them. They're going to start it on the third shift with I Can't Love You Anymore. I'm Brett Allen with Jacob Hackworth. Here's What Took You So Long.

Almost every country star you talk to could tell you who the inspiration was that made them want to be a country star themselves. So who is that person for Kelsey Hart? We'll get to that coming up after Turnpike Troubadours. Here's Heaven Passing Through. On New After 2.

That's Kelsey Hart with Fireworks on the third shift. A guy who says that his parents weren't actually big country fans. You do hear that a lot. When country stars finally make it big, you always hear that, you know, their parents made them listen to it in the truck, or they just started singing in church. And that was kind of the case for Kelsey Hart. His dad used to listen to gospel music. So he said he's always been a fan of big singers and people with big vocals, but not really country stars. Until a guy named Blake Shelton came around. He said he thought he was always the coolest guy. He had the big vocals. He cut the cool songs. And Blake Shelton was the guy that he always looked up to. Kelsey Hart, that's Fireworks on New After 2.

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time for some useless trivia. I'm going to give you the question. All you have to do is give us a guess on our app or just guess with your friends. It's just for fun. According to Match.com, this is America's most romantic city. You think you know what it is? Let me know what you think through our app. I'll come back, give you the right answer coming up next. Here's Ella Langley.

Playing some useless trivia right now. Do you think you've got the answer? According to Match.com, this is America's most romantic city. We definitely have some romantic cities here in the United States, from Charleston, South Carolina, New Orleans, Savannah, Georgia is a really romantic city, New York City. But according to Match.com, the most romantic city in the United States, Honolulu, Hawaii.

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Just one more hour to go before the morning show comes in. It's the third shift. I'm Brett Allen, and we're going to get as much in as we possibly can. New country from Megan Maroney on the way. Here's Lee Bryce. It's One of Them Girls on the third.

Well, what seems like a worse situation to be in? Running out of all of your money or dying? Because people were asked that, and you'd be surprised what some of them said. We'll get to that coming up after the lady that's leading the nominations for the ACMs this year with nine nominations, Megan Maroney. Here's Beautiful Things.

Well, there's a box of greasy parts sitting in the trunk of that 65. Still waiting on you and your

And in that moment, something or someone spoke to me. They said there was still a verse that needed to be written for this song. And to get up and write it down. There's a book that's sitting in your house somewhere that could use some dusting off. There's a man who died for all our sins. Hang him from the cross. You can give your life to Jesus and he'll give you a second chance.

0: Well, have you had a chance to think about it yet? Which would be worse, running out of money for the rest of your life or dying? Because research was done recently, and I think you might be surprised by what people are worried the most about. I'm Brett Allen. It's the Third Shift. The study was done by the survey from Alliance Center for the Future of Retirement. And they found that 67% of people actually worry more about running out of money than they do about death. Gen Xers have the most economic anxiety. 73% fear for their finances over death. And I think it really comes down to what you have control over, right? Because you can control how much money you make. You can't control when or where or how you die. You die when you die. But according to this, it's the fear of running out of money that runs people's lives.
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When you're in the crowd in Chicago, Morgan Wallen, Ella Langley, Gavin Adcock, you could be singing along to every song. It's going to be a huge concert. 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

Tonight's the big night on American Idol. They're going to be crowning their next champion, the season 24 finale happening tonight. Let me know. I won't be watching. It's Corey Kent and Co. Wetzel. Here's Rocky Mountain Love.

If you're a third shifter, just think your Monday is already almost over. Thanks for starting with us on the third shift. I'm Brett Allen. If you're not a third shifter and you just get your day started, well, you're here, so you're already starting your day with good decisions.

Central Maine's number one for new country, B98.5. It's the Morning Buzz. It's Cooper. Thank you for starting your Monday with us. Yeah, I know Mondays stink, but we're going to get through it together, okay? There's Alan Jackson and the late, great Jimmy Buffett.

0: doesn't matter. It's 5 o'clock somewhere.
1: It's always on 5 in Margaritaville, come to think of it.
0: Yeah, I heard that.
1: You've been there, haven't you?
0: Yes, sir.
1: I've seen your boat.

B98.5, it's the Morning Buzz. It's Cooper. Thank you for starting your day with us. We're live from the Beehive, powered by Damon's Beverage, with new country from Luke Combs after Post Malone and Luke Combs. It's Guy for That on B98.5.

0: from his album The Way I Am, new country, Luke Combs, Be By You on B98.5. It's the Morning Buzz. It's Cooper. Thank you for starting your day with us. Hopefully you had a good Mother's Day, whether you're a mom yourself or a mom at heart, or whether you took some time out of your day to celebrate your mom or maybe the mom of your kids. Hopefully you had a great day. I did. It was eventful. A lot of stuff going on, but it was a good day. So obviously, if you want to share your stories about what you did for Mother's Day, great to hear from you. 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

0: New Country, Morgan Wallen, Don't We on B98.5. It's the Morning Buzz. It's Cooper. Your next chance then to win that trip to see Morgan Wallen in Chicago is coming up at 8:20 this morning, so make sure you're listening for that code. You'll also see Ella Langley while you're there, too. So it's almost, just because of how big Ella Langley is, it's almost like a co-headlining concert instead of a Morgan Wallen show with Ella Langley as an opener. Now, the whole thing is powered by Affordable Manufactured Homes of Maine, and the prize is courtesy of Big Loud Records. Again, next chance to enter, 8:20 this morning.
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So we're getting geared up for the second annual Bowling for Campers event at Interstate Bowling Center on the Augusta Hollowell line. It's coming up Sunday, May 31st from 6 to 8. Now here's

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It's Cooper. 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

B98.5, it's the Morning Buzz. While there are a bunch of great landlords here in the state of Maine, there are some greedy ones too. Have you ever wondered exactly what landlords really are and are not allowed to charge you for? Well, we'll dive into that after Jason Aldean.

0: 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Get all the details now inside the B98.5 app. So let's talk about landlords and rentals here in Maine. We know that there are dozens, if not hundreds, of great, honest, caring landlords who live here in Maine, who obviously want to make a buck, but at the same time, they also want to make sure that their tenants are well taken care of. But there's also some greedy, sketchy landlords who live here in Maine. Some would call them slumlords. And a lot of times these people try to take advantage of their tenants, especially tenants that don't really understand the rules. Well, we did some digging and we've come up with what they can and cannot charge you for. For example, they are only allowed to charge you up to 2 months for your security deposit. So if they try to charge you like 4 months or 6 months worth of rent in order to move into a place, yeah, they're not allowed to do that. However, they are allowed to charge you a fee for a late rent payment. And that can be as much as 4% of the total rent for a month. So for example, if your rent's $1,000 a month, and I challenge you to find a place you can rent for $1,000 a month these days, but say it's $1,000 a month, they could charge you up to $40 if you have a late payment. You can read more about what they are and aren't allowed to charge you right now inside the B98.5 app.
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0: All right, your next chance to enter to win that trip to see Morgan Wallen and Ella Langley in Chicago is coming up at 8:20 this morning. Make sure you're listening for that code. Here's Tucker Wetmore, Brunette.
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B98.5, it's the Morning Buzz. I'm Cooper Fox. Thank you for starting your day with us. It is a Good Vibes Monday. We want to hear about the positive things going on in your life right now. Now, keep in mind, it could be something earth-shattering, something massive, but it doesn't have to be. It could be something, you know, fairly basic. I'd love to hear your stories. 623-9898. Or you can send a message using the B98.5 app.

0: All right, so we want you to go bowling with us later on this month. B98.5, it's the Morning Buzz, it's Cooper, and is the return of bowling for campers. Now, if you're not familiar with how this works, what we do is we take over Interstate Bowling Center on the Augusta Hollowell line on Sunday, May 31st from 6 to 8. Now, $40 rents you a lane where you can have up to six people with shoe rentals, and you get to bowl all you want during that two-hour block. Now, the cool thing is, it is a fundraiser for the Capital Region Salvation Army. So when you spend that $40 to reserve that lane, it's not going to the bowling alley. It's actually going to the Salvation Army to help with their efforts to send kids to camp this summer. These kids may otherwise not have a chance to go and experience the fun of summer camp. So here's your chance to help out with that. There's going to be music. There'll be food and beverages available. I need to say it is going to be glow bowling. So the lights are going to be out and the club lighting is going to be on. So just keep that in mind when you sign up. And we are going to have your chance to win some great tickets, including Jelly Roll and Jason Aldean tickets. Now, the whole thing is powered by KSWFCU. 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That is 248-6008. We hope to see you there. It's coming up on May 31st, Sunday, May 31st. All the details inside the B98.5 app.
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0: A 14-year-old Lewiston boy is expected to make a full recovery after being shot on Avon Street on Thursday afternoon. Several teens were detained following the incident, and several firearms were seized. 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
0: Checking B98.5 weather. Going to be a beautiful day today. Mostly sunny, high of 65. Clear tonight, low of 36. Tomorrow, sunny with a high of 63. It is 45. The sun shining outside our downtown Augusta studios. It's a good vibes Monday. We want to hear about the good things going on in your life right now. 623-9898.

B98.5. It's the Morning Buzz. It's Cooper. So Luke Combs finally has that college degree. Well, sort of. I'll explain during your entertainment buzz after Beer Never Broke My Heart on B98.5.

0: All right, picture it. You and your special someone in the audience at Morgan Wallen's show in Chicago. And while you're there, you'll also have a chance to see Ella Langley. We want to make it happen. We get your chance to win this amazing VIP experience. A next chance to enter will be coming up at 8:20 this morning. You do need our app, so get that downloaded now. And then, like I said, be listening at 8:20 for that next code. 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
1: It's your entertainment buzz.
0: Yeah, all right. So we're excited about this. Chris Cagle, the Chicks Dig It guy, going to be closing out the summer here in Central Maine. He's going to be doing a show at the Windsor Fair on Saturday, September 5th. Now, you are going to need to buy a special ticket to get into this show. Your gate admission doesn't include it. And tickets for the show will go on sale this Saturday morning at 10. We've got all the details, everything you need to know right now inside the B98.5 app. So Kane Brown, just days away from opening his Nashville bar. We've talked a little bit about this. The place is going to be called Kane's on Broadway, and it's going to open to the public for the first time on Friday, May 22nd at 10 o'clock in the morning. Now, that's the Friday of Memorial Day weekend. And they say throughout the long weekend, Kane is going to be making occasional appearances at the bar. So

0: If you have a chance to get down there and spend Memorial Day in Nashville, who knows? You might have a chance to see Kane Brown in person at his bar. And if you like Luke Combs, you probably know that he was just a few hours shy of getting his degree when he left Appalachian State to pursue a music career full time. And because he is a perfectionist, he's been kicking himself ever since because he really wanted to get that degree. Well, it happened. Last week during the Appalachian State commencement ceremonies, they did give him an honorary degree in music. So now he is technically, sort of, in a way, a college graduate. So congrats to him. You can read these stories and more now inside the B98.5 app, and that's your Entertainment Buzz.
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8: All right, if you want that trip to see Morgan Wallen in Chicago, you could see Ella Langley perform this song live. Next chance to enter coming up at 8:20. 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It's called Be Her.
9: She'd

B98.5. It's the Morning Buzz. It's Cooper. Thank you for starting your day with us. It is a good vibes Monday. We're talking about the positive things going on in your life right now. Keep in mind, it does not have to be something major. It can be something, you know, fairly basic. 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

a Good Vibes Monday. We're talking about the positive things going on in your life right now. Now, keep in mind, it does not have to be something major. Like, you know, you're getting a new job or you're buying a house. Could be something fairly minor, something basic. We just want to hear the good news because we think that by sharing good news on a Monday, it makes it a little less Monday-ish. B98.5, it is the Morning Buzz. I'm Cooper Fox, and I'll go first. I had a great weekend. Had a chance to hang out with my kids a little bit over the weekend. Ended up taking them Mother's Day shopping for their mom on Saturday because I'm a guy and I have to do everything last minute. Absolute last minute. You know, I say that at the same time, I was at Hannaford yesterday and there were still people who were clearly Mother's Day shopping at Hannaford. And this is on Mother's Day at like 1 o'clock in the afternoon. So I'm guessing I'm not the only one who waited till the absolute last second. And then Saturday night, I had a chance to DJ at the Corey Tap Room. A really fun crowd on Saturday. And it was great seeing so many birthdays. So many birthdays come in. How about you? What's a good thing going on in your life right now? 623-9898 or send a message inside the B98.5 app. Daniel.

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1: I just had a great weekend with my husband.
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0: Nice.
1: And then yesterday we, in the morning we spent some time doing some work in the yard. Mm-hmm. And then when it started to rain, we went inside and watched movies.
0: Nice.
1: It was just a great relaxing weekend.
0: Yeah, it sounds that way. Danielle, thank you for the call. How about you? 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
0: 65, clear tonight, low at 36. Tomorrow, sunny with a high at 63. It's 45, the sun shining outside our downtown Augusta studios. Your chance to grab Zach top tickets coming up at 7:20 this morning when we do Stinger Trivia. Morgan Wallen, it's I'm the Problem on B98.

B98.5, it's the Morning Buzz. It's Cooper. Thank you for starting your day with us. Jason Aldean, one of the many artists coming to the Maine Savings Amphitheater in Bangor this summer. We've got all the details about that show inside the B98.5 app. New country from him, Don't Tell on Me, is on B98.5.

B98.5, it's the Morning Buzz. It's Cooper. Thank you for starting your day with us. So we have your chance to win this trip to see Morgan Wallen in Chicago. But opening for him is going to be Ella Langley. Yeah, we're excited about this. Next chance to enter 820 this morning. Details in our app.

B98.5. It's the Morning Buzz. It's Cooper. Thank you for starting your day with us. So if you're planning on selling your home yourself, or if you have rental properties, there's a new scam you're going to want to watch out for. I'll tell you all about it after Kojo.

0: We want to set you up with tickets to see Zach Top at the Main Savings Amphitheater in Bangor. Your next chance to win is coming up in about 5 minutes when we do Stinger Trivia. B98.5, it's the Morning Buzz, it's Cooper. It seems like these days we're telling you about a new scam every other day. And the scams, of course, are getting more sophisticated, but they're also getting way more clever. Like this scam, we're only calling it a scam because the person pulling it off is attempting to trap you. Like this would not normally come up in a conversation. They're specifically reaching out to you in order to trap you so they can bring a lawsuit against you. It is the Section 8 lawsuit scam. Now, for almost 100 years, since like the 1930s, Section 8 has been around to help people in need pay for their housing. At first, it was just rent, and then later on, it became rent and mortgage. And this scam basically works by the scammer finding a person who is trying to sell their home online, whether it's on Zillow or Craigslist or whatever. They reach out to you, the seller, and the only question they ask when they get you on the phone or ask you through a message or an email is, do you accept Section 8? And if you're not clear on what that is, or maybe you're thinking, I don't really want to say that I do for whatever reason, and you say no, they will bring a lawsuit against you. Because even though there's no federal law against not accepting Section 8, there are laws in 19 states, including here in Maine. So the idea is they try to get you to say, no, I do not accept Section 8. Then they can bring a lawsuit against you with the evidence they, because I'm sure they're probably recording you, or at the very least, they're saving the messages that you are exchanging back and forth, whether it's texts or it's, an email. So if you ever have somebody call you up and ask you that, always say yes. Just say, yes, I accept it, because they're going to move on to the next person because they want somebody who's going to say no. Of course, the really smart thing to do would be to enlist a real estate agent to help you sell your home instead of trying to sell it yourself. And even though we've never heard any instances of this happening with somebody who is a renter trying to rent out a property, I'm sure it probably happens with renters as well. So just be aware, okay? We've got the full details right now inside the B98.5 app.
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0: The Maine DOT will be doing safety checks along the Piscataqua River Bridge between Maine and New Hampshire. This will cause occasional lane shutdowns on both sides, and it's expected to take several weeks. We've got the latest on the story now inside the B98.5 app.
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63. It's 47 and partly sunny outside our downtown Augusta studios. And we want to set you up with tickets to see Zach Top at the Main Savings Amphitheater in Bangor doing Stinger Trivia. The question this morning. Right now, Montana is the only place where you can legally do this. Montana is the only place where you can legally do this. Used to be you could do it everywhere. And then the rules started changing. Like, for example, Maine made it illegal back in 2019. What is it? 623-9898. 623-9898.

It's okay to sing along. We do, even though we probably shouldn't. Central Maine's number one for new country is B98.5.

0: B98.5, it's the Morning Buzz, working on Stinger Trivia. Up for grabs, Zach, top tickets question this morning. The only place where you can still legally do this is Montana. B98.5, do you think you know the answer?
1: Oh, would it be texting while driving?
0: It would be texting while driving. Who are we talking to? Where are you calling from?
1: Kylie from Skowhegan.
0: All right, Kylie and Skowhegan. Now, what do you think about that? A state where you can still legally do that?
1: I think that that's kind of stupid. It's really unsafe, and like you can get in a very serious accident and very hurt that way.
0: Oh, yeah. Oh, yeah, 100%. You know what? I have messages that I really want to answer while I'm driving.

0: I've even gotten to the point where, because I don't want to get into a crash, it's not even worry about getting pulled over. It's worrying about getting into a crash and, you know, God forbid, hurting someone. So I will pull over and respond to a message, you know, unless my Android Auto is working and then I just talk to my car, you know.
1: I just seen a cop the other day, like literally on his phone while driving.
0: I got no comment about that because I don't want to get pulled over. Well, Kylie, we're going to set you up with tickets to see Zach Top at the Main Savings Amphitheater in Bangor.
1: Sweet. Thank you so much.
0: Yeah, no problem. 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
3: Congrats to Kylie. She grabbed tickets to see Zach Top at the Maine Savings Amphitheater in Bangor this coming August. Another chance for you to win a pair of tickets tomorrow morning, 7:20, when we do Stinger Trivia.

B98.5, it's the Morning Buzz. It's Cooper. It is a Good Vibes Monday. We're talking about the positive things going on in your life right now. We'd love to hear from you. 623-9898, or you can send a message using the B98.5 app.

0: That's Toby Keith. God love her on B98.5. It's the Morning Buzz. It's Cooper. It is a good vibes Monday. We're talking about the positive things going on in your life right now. We think that by doing that, it makes it a little easier to deal with the fact that, the fact that it's Monday. And we got a message inside the B98.5 app from Amanda in Winthrop, who said that last week her and her daughter made a trip to Augusta to go to Bow and Beyond's restaurant. Now, if you're not familiar, Bow and Beyond for years is a food truck, and they recently opened up their first restaurant. I can't remember what the name of the street is, but it's right off the Rotary, right off the West Side Rotary in Augusta. And Amanda said that they were really excited to find a place in our area that makes Bao buns as good as they get when they go to Boston. She said her and her daughter both had the fried chicken Bao, which I got to admit, my personal favorite at Bao and Beyond. And then she said that she also had the Szechuan hot chicken sandwich and said that was amazing too. So if you've never had a chance to, you need to go check out Bao and Beyond because it is beyond good. Thank you for the message. We appreciate it. What about you? What's a good thing going on in your life right now? Love to hear from you. 623-9898, or you can send a message inside the B98.5 app.
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0: Checking B98.5 weather. Mostly sunny today with a high of 65. Hopefully you have a chance to get outside and enjoy it. Clear tonight, low of 36. Tomorrow sunny with a high of 63. And then partly sunny on Wednesday with a high of 63. It is 47. The sun shining outside our downtown Augusta studios. Your next chance to enter to win that trip to see Morgan Wallen in Chicago is coming up at 8:20. So make sure you're listening for that code.

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B98.5, it's the Morning Buzz, it's Cooper. So if you've always wanted to open a food-related business at the Freiburg Fair, there is a high-traffic vendor spot now open. There is a little bit of a catch, though. I'll explain after Luke Combs. It's one number away.

0: Your next chance to enter to win that trip to see Morgan Wallen and Ella Langley at Chicago's Soldier Field coming up in just about 10 minutes. 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And prizes courtesy of Big Loud Records. It is the Morning Buzz. I'm Cooper Fox. And it's time for your daily nugs, things people are talking about, or at least should be. Powered by Burano's Woodfire Pizzeria in Hollowell and Bath. If you're looking for a trip down memory lane and you're a little bit older, you may want to check this out. We've put together a list of some of the things you used to be able to get with Marlboro Miles. Now, I was never a smoker, but I hung out with a bunch of them when I was growing up. So I'm well aware of what these are. Basically, there were like tickets on the packs of cigarettes, and you could turn them in if you collected enough of them to get Marlboro branded items. And it wasn't just like jackets, although that was pretty common. It was everything. They had Marlboro branded Canon cameras. They had a Marlboro branded chili recipe book. And even a Marlboro-branded pool table you could get with enough Marlboro Miles. Check out the full list of all the stuff you used to be able to get right now inside the B98.5 app. It makes for some great bathroom reading. And this is interesting. Freiburg Fair has a high-traffic vendor spot now open. I guess the Freiburg New Church has decided they are not coming back this year. So if you have a food-related business, you could be going to the Freiburg Fair. However, keep in mind, they want a non-profit. They're not looking for a commercial entity. They're looking for some business, some non-profit organization, I should say, that will go into that space. But if you do have a nonprofit and you want to open a food-related business to raise money for it, this could be the opportunity. We've got all the details now inside the B98.5 app. And those are your daily nugs.
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0: Hefty slider bag, silly with a slide. 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Come on.
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New Country, Jordan Davis, Turn This Truck Around on B98.5. It's the Morning Buzz. It's Cooper. So how cool would it be to see Morgan Wallen and Ella Langley in Chicago this June? We want to make it happen. Your next chance to enter to win that experience, which includes airfare, hotel stay, and tickets, coming up after

0: All right, so Morgan Wallen is still the problem tour, not coming anywhere near us, but that doesn't mean you can't go to the tour. Yeah, we've got your chance to win this amazing VIP experience where you'll get a winner and a guest will get round-trip airfare, hotel stay, and tickets to the show where you'll see not only Morgan Wallen, but also Ella Langley. And the cool thing is, it's two nights hotel stay. 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Only way to enter is by opening up the B98.5 app right now and entering the code 458. Your 820 code is 458. That is 458. 458. Enter it now and then be listening at 1020 for another chance to enter. The more these codes you put in, the better your chances of winning. 458 is this hour's code. 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Again, this hour's code is 458. Good luck.
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0: The Maine DOT will be doing safety checks at the Piscataqua River Bridge between Maine and New Hampshire. This is going to cause occasional lane closures on both sides and will be conducted over the next few weeks. We've got the latest on the story now inside the B98.5 app.
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0: Hefty slider bag. 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
2: Checking B98.5 weather. Mostly sunny today, high of 65. Clear tonight, low of 36. Tomorrow, sunny with a high of 63. And then partly sunny with a high of 63 on Wednesday. It's 47. The sun shining outside our downtown Augusta studios. It is a good vibes Monday. We're talking about the positive things going on in your life. And we'd love to hear from you. 623-98-98 or send us a message in our app.

0: Billy Currington on B98.5. It's the Morning Buzz. It's Cooper. You'll be able to catch him and Kip Moore at the Main Savings Amphitheater in Bangor. That show is coming up this, I believe it's this June. We've got all the details now inside the B98.5 app.
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0: Speaking of concerts coming to Maine this summer, Chris Cagle, the Chicks Dig It guy, is going to be rocking the Windsor Fair on Saturday, September 5th. Now, there is an extra charge for this show. I mean, it is Chris Cagle, after all. Tickets go on sale this coming Saturday at 10, and we've got all the details now inside the B98.5 app. This is exciting news. Kane Brown getting ready to open his Nashville bar. It's called Kane Brown's on Broadway, and it's going to open just in time for Memorial Day weekend. Friday, the 22nd at 10 is when they plan on opening, and they are saying that Kane Brown will make several appearances over the course of the weekend at the bar. So we've got more details now inside the B98.5 app. You know, if you want to make a trip to Nashville and check out Kane Brown's new place. This is kind of exciting news if you're a fan of the Quiet Place franchise. John Krasinski has posted they are in the process of making a Quiet Place 3 in New York City. Now, that movie already has a release date. They're saying it's going to be out on June 30th of 2027. So a little over a year from now. But if you love those movies, definitely going to be worth the wait. And if you're a big fan of Luke Combs, you may know that he left college. He had been attending Appalachian State. He left college just a few hours shy of his graduation to, you know, go into music full time. And he's always been kicking himself about that decision because he's a perfectionist. Well, last week when they held their 2026 commencement, the college did give him an honorary degree in music. Basically saying that Luke Combs is

0: basically what they look for in a student. You know, he's the epitome of a student at Appalachian State. So congratulations to him. Now a college graduate, sort of kind of halfway. We've got these stories and more now inside the B98.5 app, and that's your entertainment buzz.
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B98.5. It's the Morning Buzz. It's Cooper. 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She wanted Garth Brooks. Yeah, we can make that happen. Here is Friends in Low Places. Blame it on.

101.5. It's the Morning Buzz. It's Cooper. Thank you for starting your day with us. So we want to set you and a guest up with a trip to see Morgan Wallen and Ella Langley in Chicago. Next chance to enter is coming up at 10:20 this morning. She said.

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It's the Morning Buzz. It's Cooper. 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
1: I'm a redneck, 'cause I drink beer and I dip skull. 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

B98.5, it's the Morning Buzz. Tomorrow morning, 7:20, another chance to grab tickets to see Zach Top in Bangor. A new country from him now. It's called South of Sanity.

0: on?
1: B98.5. It's the Morning Buzz. Hey, it's Cooper. So did anybody have a chance to see the fireworks that happened in Augusta on Saturday night? If you went, I'd love to hear how they were, or, you know, even better, if you want to share some pictures or videos with us using the free B98.5 app or using our Facebook page. The Zach Brown Band.

E98.5. It's the Morning Buzz. It's Cooper. A big shout out to everyone who joined me at the Corey Tap Room on Saturday nights. Hopefully you had as much fun as I did. I love that place. I love DJing there. Chris Jansen now, Fix a Drink.

darling. B98.5, it's the Morning Buzz. It's Cooper. Brad Paisley coming back to Maine this August. He'll be at the Maine Savings Amphitheater in Bangor August 29th. We've got all the details about that show inside the B98.5 app. Trace Adkins, it's Just Fishing.

B98.5, it's the Morning Buzz. It's Cooper headed for the door. Jess on her way. Actually, I take that back. Tara in for Jess on her way. And next, another chance at that trip to see Morgan Wallen and Ella Langley in Chicago coming up at 10:20.

0: the most interesting experience at the hairstylist the other day. I got to tell you about it. Had to do with Ella Langley's hair. Hi, Tara Holly. Looking forward to some Thomas Rhett, Toby Keith, too. And now, as aforementioned, Ella, be her.
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All in the Windy City. This summer, we'd love to send you and your favorite someone to see them. We're talking Soldier Field in Chicago, June 20th. And thanks to Big Loud Records, that means tickets to the show cover, two nights, hotel, transportation expenses. We'll handle those, too. We got another code getting you qualified coming up here in just a few. B98.5.

0: B98.5. Jason Aldean there. Well, how are you? I'm Sarah Holly. All right. You ready to go see Morgan Wallen in the Windy City? Let's get you qualified. We're talking about you and your guest going to Chicago with your transportation expenses covered, two-night hotel stay, tickets to the show as well, thanks to Big Loud Records. This hour's code that gets you qualified is 326. Enter 326 inside the app. That is 326. And good luck to you. Hang on for Jordan Davis, Luke Bryan on the way to keep it here.
1: Lunch was great.
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So, did you have a good weekend? 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
1: 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Also, DJ Cole from Northwoods Outlaws will be spinning today's greatest hits. Marijuanaville has all sorts of specials that day, like 25 1-gram premium pre-rolls for $50, $15 on all disposables, live diamond and distillate. 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That's Marijuanaville, the cannabis superstore, 1384 Lisbon Street, Lewiston, Saturday, May 16th. 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

0: You know what? 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

Tara, a long time to kick back and let the music talk to you for just a little while. 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

0: Just like the beers at Kushnock, the new country keeps on coming. 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
1: I've been doing

0: Here we are. It's Monday again. Funny how that happens just over and over. It's all right. Hey, Tara Holly, you know what? Mondays are better when we can hang out with good friends, yeah? And listen to great music. Kojo on the way, Jason Aldean too, and now Chris Stapleton.
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Jason Aldean's latest album, Songs About Us, features a duet with his wife, Brittany. It's called Easier Gone. Now, this is the first time that she's recorded vocals alongside him. If you haven't heard it yet, you can get caught up now inside the app.

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King in the can and the Marlboro man. Jack and Jim were a few good men. Where you learn how to kiss and cuss and fight too. Better watch out for the boys in blue. And all this small town, he said, she said. Ain't it funny how rumors spread? Like I know something y'all don't know. Man, that talk is getting old. You better mind your business, man. Watch your mouth. Before I have to knock that loud mouth out. I'm tired of talking, man. Y'all ain't listening. Them old

0: 98.5. I have a theory. I think that parked cars have secretly become therapy offices for adults. Hi, I'm Tara. Just heard from Kane Brown and Woman. Yeah, I love sitting in the car. Sometimes I'll eat my lunch in the car. Sometimes I sit in my car building up the energy slash courage to go into the grocery store, you know, after a busy day. But lately, I've noticed that when I'm sitting in my car, I have noticed more adults sitting in their parked cars, engine off, you know, someone's staring out just into the void, thinking about something, maybe a conversation that happened earlier in the day. Maybe they're listening to some music, which is one of my favorite things to do ever. Sit in the car with the radio on. Come on now. Or drive in the car with the radio on, just having the radio on. But I think one of the reasons that we love doing this is because it's one of the few times during the day when we're just by ourselves. It's quiet, you know, it's like a little escape pod. And I don't know, there's something touching about it. It was like this collective experience there in the grocery store parking lot. Everyone's like, I just need a zen moment right now. Do you do this? I bet you do. Maybe you're doing it right now. And if so, I want you to know we consider it an honor that you are letting us be in this moment with you. Anyway, if you want to chat about it, shoot me a note inside the app.
1: 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Thank you.
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0: B98.5, it's Cooper from the Morning Buzz. 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
1: My name's John MacArthur, and I work this dirt.

Good timing. Hi, Tara along. We have a whole bunch of music on the way back to back to back. Shaboozy, Thomas Rhett headed your way, and now Eric Church. Let's do it. B98.5.

0: Well, good afternoon. All right, what's for lunch? Priorities, people. Come on now. How you doing, Tara Holly? Just so happens to be National Eat What You Want Day, so I hope this helps. Here's Jason Aldean and Carrie Underwood.
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0: Do you want to know why it's so hard for me to get organized?
1: Well, I'm going to tell you whether you want to know or not. I don't know what happened to my attention span, but like, even when I just go to, say, start cleaning the kitchen, what happens is I then find an old receipt. I remember I need stamps. Then I Google postage prices, end up watching a video about, I don't know, raccoons. Suddenly, I'm nowhere even close to what I intended to do. But it's fun going down these little rabbit holes. You know, life really is a highway. We might as well just surf the wave.
0: B98.5.

0: B98.5. Do you feel tired all the time? Let's talk about it. Hi, Tara Along. Just heard from Chris Jansen, me and a beer. So I was on Threads earlier, and I was reading a thread about being exhausted and burnout, and hundreds of people were commenting about it, and it was interesting thumbing through that, because what was surprising is that most people said it's not like one thing, like this relationship or this particular boss or whatever the case might be. They said it was an accumulation of things, just the continual sensory overload, like passwords, change your passwords, notifications, bills, remembering your password to pay the bill online, setting an appointment, confirming the appointment, updates, change your password again, group chats, you know, just sort of ongoing. Like, I love phones and being online, and I'm not one of those like, oh, just throw them away. But I do think we need a little balance. I mean, earlier we were talking about maybe that's why people are sitting in parked cars, so they can have a moment of, you know, quiet and just like listen to the radio and like chill out. So is that something that you're experiencing? If you want to talk about it, let's do it. I'm waiting to hear from you now inside the app.
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0: think that Riley Green must be pretty excited right now. He's nominated for 4 awards at the upcoming ACM Awards, including Male Artist of the Year and Album of the Year. Also, he's a pretty good actor, too. Have you seen him in Marshalls? I'm just saying, you might want to check that out.
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How's your Monday going so far? Well, we're here if you need to chat. I'm Tara, and we got the perfect soundtrack lined up to help you get through the rest of your workday. Hang on for some Thomas Rhett, Hudson Westbrook, too. And now, Luke Combs. 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Dave.

Good afternoon, Tara. A long looking here at your musical forecast. We got some Tucker Whitmore headed your way shortly. Jason Aldean, Tio Adele, Lainey Wilson. B98.5.

You know what would make your summer even better? How about flying away to Chicago to see Morgan Wallen? Morgan Wallen in the Windy City. Come on now. We know Ella Langley's going to be there, so that's extra exciting. Thanks to Big Loud Records, we want to send you and a guest to have an entire experience, including hotel stay, tickets to the show, transportation covered. That next code getting you qualified. It's coming up next. Jason Aldean, B98.5.

miles on it. Whether you're at the office, in the kitchen, or on the road, we have the perfect soundtrack for your workday. Thanks for listening to B98.5 on the job.

0: 98.5. Megan Maroney. Hi, Sarah Holly. Okay, let's send you to Chicago this summer. And why? To go see Morgan Wallen in the Windy City. Oh my gosh, it's been too long since I've been to Chicago. It's such a fantastic city. But to go and see Morgan do his thing at Soldier Field is epic level awesomeness. And if you win, we're going to send you and your favorite someone and cover your tickets to the show, your transportation expenses, two-night hotel stay there in Chicago, thanks to Big Loud Records. This hour's code is... Oh, look at me, not very prepared. Here we go. All right, it is 585. Enter 585, 585 inside the app and get qualified, and good luck to you. Speaking of Morgan Wallen, he's on the way, as is Ella Langley, who's going to be joining him on that tour. So keep it here.
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0: predict you're going to start seeing a whole lot more Ella Langley haircuts. Apparently that's a thing. My hairstylist was talking to me about it, which makes sense. Ella Langley has become a style icon. Be her.
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I got the latest from Kenny Chesney here for you. Good timing on your part, for sure. I'm Tara Holly. Man, Kenny Chesney, man, his music just always boosts my mood. He says this one is all about encouraging us to push the reset button on our life when we need to. It's called Carry On. B98.5.

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Welcome in, Tara Holly. You know, sometimes certain songs, they're more than a song. They're like a whole vibe. This is one of those for me. Cannot stop listening to Rocky Mountain Low. It's Corey Kent featuring Coe Wetzel. B98.5.

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So much new country, you could drive from Windsor to Winslow without hearing a commercial. 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All you wanna-

0: Good Monday afternoon. I'm Tara Holly. All right, we're going to keep playing the perfect soundtrack that helps you get through your workday as quickly as possible. Here's Morgan Wallen.
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Morgan Wallen in the Windy City. You want to go? Yeah. Soldier Field in Chicago. What a city. With your transportation expenses covered, tickets, hotel stay, all that jazz. Thanks to Big Loud Records. Next, Coat Headed Your Way to Get You Qualified is coming right around 420. Jason Aldean, B98.5.

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0: B98.5. Can I just tell you, I think society is at least partially held together by tiny treats. Stick with me. Hi, Tara Along. Just heard from Josh Ross. One of my coworkers, I'm not sure who yet, but when I find out, they're getting the biggest hug because they decided to put chocolate in the break room. And it's the good chocolate too, you know what I mean? And some days that is all you need to just put everything right, you know, especially on a Monday. So anyway, tiny treats. I need to know what yours are. Is it a little piece of chocolate? Maybe it's a cookie. Snickerdoodles, yum. It could also be non-food things like a cup of coffee or an energy drink. Be careful with those though, please. And whatever the case, drive-through fries can be certainly a tiny treat that can turn into a bigger treat. Yeah, you got to watch those too. But what is one of those for you? Hit me with it inside the app. I got to go eat some chocolate. It's my duty. I mean, she brought it, right? Nate Smith on the way. Bailey Zimmerman too. Keep it here.
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I'm Tara Holly. Thank you for letting us be a part of your Monday afternoon. Hope it's been a good one for you. If there's anything on your mind, please reach out. We love hearing from you inside the app. Here's Cody Johnson, The Fall. 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

Tara headed out the door. My friend, enjoy the rest of your day, even if it is Monday. Do it just to spite them. I don't know who they are, but anyway, Chris Young, Max McNown coming up next. Right now, Sam Hunt, much love. Bye. B98.5.

Welcome to the last couple hours of your Monday. Hope you had an amazing Mother's Day. If you're a mom or made your mom feel special, good for you. Hey, it's Chrissy on the way. Keith Urban, Jason Aldean, Morgan Wallen, and a chance to see him after four today. Now it's Tyler Hubbard. B98.5.

getting kind of hungry. Hey, it's Chrissy. I know our friends at the IHOP in Augusta have us on, and we appreciate it. I would love your buttermilk crispy chicken strips right now. And thanks for listening to V98.5.

I'm Chrissy, and I'm calling out the moms. I want to know, what did you get on Mother's Day? The good, the bad, the ugly? Let me know on our app. B98.5.

B98.5. Hey, it's Evan Paul. I want to send you where the wind could blow you over, Chicago, to see Morgan Wallen and Ella Langley. I will get you qualified for that trip tonight after 7 on Taste of Country Nights.

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1: That is Jason Aldean, Evan Paul in the Taste of Country Nights. He had him on co-hosting with him on Friday, and he talked about everything on how he and Brittany handle the online trolls and his close relationship with Luke Bryan and Luke Bryan's mom, plus his stadium tour with Luke. You can read more about it on our app now. And speaking of stadium tours, we're about an hour away from your chance to see Morgan Wallen and Ella Langley in Chicago, complete with tickets to the show, hotel stay, and transportation. 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

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And Dana said one year her kids cleaned the house without fighting. That made her cry. 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

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I've got the new Zach Top and Morgan Wallen. 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It's Luke Holmes now. 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

Hey, it's Chrissy. I want to give a big shout out to the Maine State Police for having us on. Thanks for keeping all of us safe. 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

Chrissy. I had a few more messages on the app about your Mother's Day gifts. Pete said he bought his mom a plant, but it died before he could give it to her. Nancy told me she got breakfast in bed, but couldn't really tell what she was eating. Just had a ton of syrup covering things up. Thanks for sharing those. Coming up in two songs, your chance to see Morgan and Ella in Chicago. B98.5.

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Hey, it's Evan Paul. I want to send you where the wind could blow you over, Chicago, to see Morgan Wallen and Ella Langley. I will get you qualified for that trip tonight after 7 on Taste of Country Nights.

0: 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Tim McGraw, Hardy, Eric Church, and Morgan Wallen. And you want to see him in Chicago? Well, now is your chance to see Morgan Wallen Still the Problem Tour with Ella Langley. 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That's 142. 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The trip includes tickets to the show, hotel, and transportation, thanks to Big Loud Records. 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

It's Chrissy, and the ACMs are on May 17th. It's going to be an awesome show. So many performances like Lainey Wilson, Riley Green, Ella Langley, and this guy who is your new male artist of the year. It's Tucker Wetmore on B98.5.

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Want to shout out Leslie, who checked in on the app. She said she is having a Monday and she needs this day to be over already. She wanted to hear the new Zach Top. Here's South of Sanity on B98.5.

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0: Hey, it's Chrissy. Another shot at that amazing trip to Chicago in June to see two of the hottest country artists on the planet, Morgan Wallen and Ella Langley. We've got another code coming your way at 720 for your chance to win. 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

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It's your Friday drive home with me, Chrissy, to get you into your weekend faster. I've got Ella Langley, Jason Aldean, and Riley Green coming up. Let's keep it moving. It's Brett Young, in case you didn't know. B98.5. I can't.

Hey, it's Chrissy with The Drive Home. I want you to tell me on our app what Mother's Day gifts you got. Funny, terrible, awesome. Let me know, and we'll talk about them in two songs. It's Jason Aldean now. B98.5.

98.5. Hey, it's Evan Paul. I want to send you where the wind could blow you over, Chicago, to see Morgan Wallen and Ella Langley. I will get you qualified for that trip tonight after 7 on Taste of Country.

0: B98.5. Hey, it's Chrissy with The Drive Home, and I asked you, what did you get for Mother's Day? And you didn't hold back, which I love. Tina said her 10-year-old wrapped up a candle that she had in the living room as her gift. She pretended it was great. Marcy told me on the app that her son got her a McDonald's gift card and then made her take him there for lunch. Jenna said that her kids made her breakfast in bed and put garlic powder instead of cinnamon on their French toast. Oh, that's disgusting. She just kept it to herself and said it was thoughtful, and it was the thought that counts. And one more from Kim, who said she got her mom a spa day, but only if they go together. So she said it's a win-win. Thanks for sharing those.
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0: It's the Drive Home with Chrissy, and Olivia wants to hear the new Luke Bryan song because she's taking a line dancing class tonight. This would be a good two-step. Here you go, girl. She's country and she knows it. And thanks for listening.
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a drive home with Chrissy. 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

It's the Drive Home with Chrissy, and Vanessa wants to hear Russell Dickerson while she's heading to her daughter's gymnastics practice. Here's Happened to Me, and thanks for listening. B98.5.

B98.5. Hey, it's Evan Paul. I want to send you where the wind could blow you over, Chicago, to see Morgan Wallen and Ella Langley. I will get you qualified for that trip tonight after 7 on Taste of Country Nights. That's

0: B98.5. It's Chrissy with The Drive Home. I asked earlier, what did you get for Mother's Day? I wanted to know the good, the bad, the ugly. Eileen said she got to watch a baseball doubleheader in the rain and ate snack bar burgers, but the boys did give Mom carnations. Oh, well, at least she got something. Randy said that he got his mom a gift card to the dollar store because she loves to shop there. And Mary said that she got a beautiful vase of roses delivered from her grandkids for Mother's Day. Sounds like a good Mother's Day for you guys. Thanks for sharing.
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1: That's going to do it for me, Chrissy, on this Monday. 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

You know you're getting older when you wake up sore just for sleeping on something wrong. Hey, it's Evan Paul, Taste of Country Nights. Thanks for having us on tonight. We're going to have a great Monday on the second shift. One of my favorite songs, Ella Langley, Weren't for the Wind, is less than 10 minutes away. Now, can't we all just get along? Kenny Chesney. Man.

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Here's Ella with Weren't for the Wind on Taste of Country Nights. Wouldn't

0: new country right there. That's Morgan Wallen and Don't We on Taste of Country Nights. And don't we want to send you to see Morgan Wallen and Ella Langley? See what I did there? I want to get you to this concert at Soldier Field. I'm jealous because I'm not even going to get to go, and I can't win because I work here. 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

0: Wait, hang on. I got Sam Hunt here. Do you really have a double barrel by the door?
1: There is a double barrel, a few double barrels, but they're not quite by the front door.
0: Let's keep it moving here on Taste of Country Nights. Here

0: What's up? This is Thomas Rhett, and I'm working the second shift alongside of you tonight on Taste of Country Nights.
1: Look at that. Thomas Rhett working right alongside of us here. It's Die a Happy Man.

0: Darlin.
1: Chase Matthew and Darlin on Taste of Country Nights. These two playing behind me here, Ella Langley and Morgan Wallen. They got a new duet. It's called I Can't Love You Anymore. After that, I'll tell you how you can get qualified to see them both in Chicago for free. Taste of Country Nights. I found

0: country there. That's Ella Langley featuring Morgan Wallen. It's called I Can't Love You Anymore. Ella Langley's like the duet queen, man. All the duets she gets on go to number one. I'm sure that one is too. Now, those two are on tour together, and we want to send you there. You and a guest. 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Sign up for that free vacation to see Ella and Morgan. Speaking of Morgan, I'll play his song with Post Malone, I Ain't Coming Back. That's coming up next. Taste of Country Nights with Evan Paul.
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